0: All right, so welcome back. Welcome back. Let's take an hour Meet AM show. Beautiful people, this is Joey. I'm standing out with you all on this Tuesday, keeping my Tuesday blue, me fun, fresh, and full of great music right here on Paradise 98 FM. You've been out among the 11 a.m. news update. And before you stop by, keep the cool vibes rolling. Hey, ma'am, you want quick weather tip? No more blue. Temperature blue me today, hemi around 24 degrees Celsius on the south to 26 degrees Celsius on the below north. And for tonight, it's gonna be cold. 14 degrees Celsius down south to 21 degrees Celsius on the below north. So you know, for example, you stay warm, keep staying hydrated throughout the day. And suppose you stop walk outside, please make sure say you keep him you one low shade all the time. And don't forget them too, you got marine strong wind warning and stop in effect for all coastal waters. So before you go out of salt water, make sure blow you check him out of the weather info lol right page, right sources. Listening to Radio Vanuatu for more weather updates. 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But yes, seem to he's back into what we do best. 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
2: 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Think about say, suppose you know RMAD, well, FIBDC Press Club. MME1 space where all the experts all manually you make all issues, different issues will stop affect them country blimey. So only choose more topics, you got all topics, well, certain topics we talk about. Only talk about the FIBDC Press Club. Yeah? And we have been every money. One time, one money. And we got them together with the experts or manually. Only got more knowledge on certain issues affecting Vanuatu. Probably talk about them. Final solution. I'm thinking about general public. So you are more than welcome. You are more than welcome. Please have a join. Keep him thinking. Please you. Find them out on the social platforms for FIBDC. You can find that on Facebook, Radio Vanuatu. And you listening. Yes, listening. But you are about you are Press Club, FIBDC Press Club. So yes, stay tuned for that one. You make the one coming up, and US was never RM 1M also talk about. Well, this one is going to be an interesting one. But anyways, make a volume blue on that because we are here for the good vibes. Yes, make a volume blue on that. You do enjoy this, and thanks number coming right up.
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Nice, wala na boy yara hemi she saw with them song title You Me Spell. Yes, guys, one something we absolutely love here in Lobardais, Nigeria. 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So wherever you stop, harem, whenever you are one local track on Paradise 98 FM, turn it up, make it for them blue fast, sing along, and to go share them with them with our friends blue, show them all at this some love on social media as well. 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
1: Three rural communities now in Philips Long Maiwo, Pensena Philips Long Peak Bay Sando, Mo Namasari Philips Long Kawa Island by the benefit long renewable energy with Saudi Arabia in Mifandem. Council Plong Old Minister Emi Ndosem Electro Mech Olsem Consultant with Pami Look Long three new renewable energy mini grid project. Project Pampai Miki Fim Electricity Long Old Place will stop long way through long Tufala mini hydro system, Mo one solar mini grid. Department Plong Energy Emitalem CMI 1 Nara important step long Kafman Plong Megam Sua say every man long country is have a cut access long electricity where me clean, Mo stop all time, Mo cheap. Project money blong emi kam long one kran blong kingdom blong Saudi Arabia sustainable energy program we emi one part blong Saudi Arabia green initiative project emi support em development blong renewable energy mo world wide work blong town em carbon emission time project by emi finish by mini critia by li work under it long one qualify electricity company we URA we utilities regulatory authority URA pambay emi lookout long all ketap long megan social service ikut Fi plong electricity emi straight mo clear mo likoes plong monitoring technical mo financial performance plong all system. Prime Minister Chotam napat pa mimi to them all fala lita mo all keta pioneers plong independent plong fana tu long today plong talk about next action we kafman pa mi tekem long site plong Matthew mo under island meeting ya ifolem negotiation we fana tu ipin cut with them franis we ipin kasem One third lock, more to fall aside in open Kasem one agreement, long side long to fall island, is a come back long for Natu. Prime Minister Napate Mitalam Sekaf Mani, one them RM straight thinking from Olketa Pioneer, Molketa former leader will list up life yet, Olketa will be leading country long time long independence, before Kafmani Mikoyet, long make him next move long national position long M. Prime Minister Napate Mitalam Setu Falailania, in not just some stone more long solota, but to fly part long storyan, crown more future long for Natu. Emise country bin fight plong kasem independence upay mi ko eat plong fight plong complete independence ya after long meeting ya prime minister pa mi kamot plong tale mot recent plong meeting ya morot 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week ya Friday week pa ni fla pikula correctional facility o presina plong post fila pa mi open long start area kol sa plong place we all fla presina ibin stop long em Facility here, where Kafman long found out no more me fund them, and me make first time ever we buy cut one permanent person house long port filler after long independence. By me to can place long to follow all flat person house where the building before independence, Molly Brigham town to follow fall and poor condition long to follow after long earthquake long 2024. More news outside long country, embassy long China long repassy Italian say some country will stop assume the pole standard long way will stop criticizing China from test long one missile we suffer. Karam nuclear weapon long South Pacific long last week. The STM again planned the little long Pacific only worry long accent long Chinese government. Little long Palau and Italian said the STM make a man only fright long nuclear weapon. Mo Prime Minister long New Zealand, Italian said, I mean, welcome kind fascin all Sam. There was spokesman long China, Italian said, 8 long missile, yeah, me one, Tami war 8, more test, yeah, me one routine test, more well, you know, put them any man or country long danger. Emi repetim se mak tok tok we ministry plong foreign affairs plong China mi pintalem. Monius plong sports tomorrow morning now by mi face semifinal plong FIFA World Cup 2026 we by mi kick off long 6 o'clock we France by mi face Spain long Talas Stadium long United States. FIFA World Cup naya, ikasem semifinal states, mo 4 team no mo list up long race plong kam world champion. Number 2 semifinal by mi kick off long Thursday morning long 6 o'clock we England by mi face Argentina. Tufla team mo pile win long tufla semifinal ya pile meet long grand final long Monday next week mo final u now emi champion plong FIFA World Cup 2026 emi en plong news mi Thompson Marango

0: All right, so welcome back. Luana Flahawa Blue Meet AM Show. Hope you stuck at one. You stuck at one. Awesome lunchtime wherever you stop listening from, whether you stop walk naya at school, on the road, you stop jail at home, you stop listening low on bus around Botfila, around Santo, wherever you stop listening, Lem. Hope you stuck at one. Good for lunchtime. But, anyways, this number here, Emi Narawani Yaloku, Emi one Fijian AI cover, blow one famous songs. Was you are a beat them? You and Lechen. But anyways, yes, you are a Mogota 12 p.m. news bulletin as well. You got development star Aben Low Island Blue Benticos and Emi One good news blow all man Benama. So listening more, blow are Mogota updates around Fonwatu. Stay with me because you've got the plenty coming your way this lunchtime, including a iteration reminder today's lunch tip, and of course him to continue about Mogota amazing local music right here on Paradise 98 FM. You enjoy this next number coming up. Sadly, Emi one local at this, but to enjoy anyway.
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0: All right, and nice one. We are going to chronic with a song title Skanking Sweet. Let's talk about importance for hydration. Why I'm flavor going to repeat him? I think people are really tight. You is listening, but you tight, but stay hydrated. Stay hydrated always from Paradise 98 FM. Well, importance of staying hydrated, yes. You know, for you drink enough water today, guys, from say potty blue, and you lose some water throughout the day, especially if you used to walk out, though. You go look around, you walk out, you stop what around town, you play sport, you and man with you sportive. Staying hydrated, me help them keep you energy blue, me stop on double time, me improve from concentration blue, and me even help them prevent them you blue you got headache. You is just down low office, you know me get any something, but sometimes you feel like you got headache, well, it's your body telling you, say you need them water. So stay hydrated no matter what you're doing, wherever you stop. And before you grab one soft drink, why not cut one glass of water first before you get that, you have that soft drink. But if you by me thanking you for that. So you need to stay cool, stay refreshed, and keep him those water bottles close to you. Suppose you know service where you got a water where, well, you go check him out for another beverage, guys. Get some bottled water from them and then keep him with them. You drink water throughout the day. Anyways, let's ease back into what we do best. You make this next number coming up. Amy design with them a song titled My Love.
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0: Well, welcome back, Lo. Still, that's our Blue Medium show. You were just joining right few minutes past, or you just joining me, Vlanumo. Well, this is a Medium show. Blue Medium is keeping you company. One lunchtime, Blue, you. And so one lunchtime tip, no more Blue, is you still listening. Wherever you are, here, maybe one quick tip for you. Suppose you go out, but you go have a lunch, Blue, try not to rush to your meal. Or you kakai Arab, right? Take a time, blue, you kakai, you digest, give your body blue enough time, blow, save say you full up. So sometimes you kakai, body blue, you know, feel him save say me full up, and then you kakai finish, you say no, you kakai some more, and you just pull you one. And you must drink water between meals, blue, and add them fruits, veggies to your lunch today. Make a blue, make a lagala. Small healthy choices every day, and I'm gonna pick flat difference over time, guys. So enjoy meal, blue, and remember, you got one healthy lunch, blue, by help you power through the rest of your day. Since the afternoon, money gala lunch, and you feel sleepy because you got one right meal, but you no feel sleepy. So wherever you stop, let me stop, pass you a nice lunch, and hope you start enjoy more of the selection blow musics are coming up.
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start lo number 1 kasra number 14 July 2026 Vanuatu Electoral Office by Ikaramat 1 inspection lo 5 ala municipal ward lo Port Vila. Suppose you want photo mo you no sure lo registration blue you, go check em name blue you with them team whereby stop long Olkata inspection site long ward blue you. Think about say suppose name blue you ino stop long list pamba you no save vote lo municipal election 2026. Hurry up before you late. Vote blue you e important to us. No miss them.

All right, so one nice phone number, you are on me radio and whistle, but with them song title Amaso. Yes, can you send me the time limit to you? We got a few minutes to stop before you start up my hour. And me time to shine the spotlight on one incredible local talent. One old phone number here coming up, Emi Chiba Chirua with them song title Marolin. Yes, like I said, you may support them with the local artist Flimi from say every song will write them, even though if it's a love song, but still, Emi showcase them creativity blog of that talents that we have right here in Vanuatu, right? So, Imdu continue showing them some love by listening, little music blog of that, you may share them and you may cheer them on. Yes, guys, cheer them on. Anyways, here's Marolin by Chiba Chirua LSP, only on Paradise 98 FM.

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0: And so you meet to officially start our last hour blow meet AM show. Welcome back. Welcome back to the last hour wherever you stop listening in Lem Torres Kazemanaitom outside Lo Vanuatu out and about. Well, welcome back. Nice little number yara me called play with him PTS a song title Universe. And we put some time limit to a few minutes past 1 o'clock and let's see one and now. Just a quick weather rundown from VMGT. You may expect them partly cloudy and windy and Mr. Buffalo group with impossible brief showers of rain and we expected of all parts blue over the islands. Light to moderate fresh southeasterly and Mr. Blue throughout the Vanuatu. You may get the temperature blooming below today. We range from 24 degrees Celsius down the south to 26 degrees Celsius and the blue north. Minimum temperatures for tonight. We range from 14 degrees Celsius down the south to 21 degrees Celsius and the blue north. Also, we got one marine strong wind warning and we stop in effect over all coastal waters of Vanuatu from Torres Kasem and Aichom with them on southeasterly winds plus speed 21 to 25 knots with them rough salt water with Savegatol wave where you got some 2.5 meters. One low to moderate the southeast swells and we expected as well. So, sea travelers, the mariners, you on the bottom ship, Gol Island, you bottom also small banana boat, you cross, you go all offshore islands. Please advise, you stop coming with lovely flight again, precaution, as so got the wind names have a protusum. Wind names are making dangerous wave conditions, so take note of that. Listening all time, low radio for Vanuatu, Paradise 98 FM. Plot them more updated weather information. 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
3: K-Million, I saw remember K-Million with them easy winkile, and we took my time limit to you miss tobacco from one time low. Actually, me pass 1 o'clock. You got less than an hour ago. Blim to start wrapping up today's Mid AM show. But another reminder again, I'm you one event organizer, you one committee blow one event. You got the upcoming events stop coming up, or people events coming up. You need one stage for hire. Well, look no further. FIBDC's got a stage for hire, and you can come down, say hi, hello, friendly receptionist, blah, blah, blah. Ask him more question, and by me direct you low one employee you make him. And trust me, the events team, they are really friendly as well. Suppose you got any information, just come in, say hi, and they will help you out. But don't forget them, FIBDC stage for hire. It's more flexible, easy to set them up, and me, yes, affordable to you. But anyways, let's he's back into what we do best. You mean enjoy more the selection blue music. We have this one here, me Stun and the Ed Force. You enjoy
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Poti tok pa etai ka with them Wiz Khalifa and Rupi Rose. Guys, something we noticed, you know, this the Facebook is going viral about on Facebook. People are talking about other people, posting about other people. Post you like spoiler reputation on Arman and also support FIFA is still going on. Yes, you got the upcoming semifinal matches. And all sabota only really hot all the comments and anyways, but on that note, use some social media wisely, people. Use some social media wisely. Suppose you want them spoiler reputation one month, or you want the post, you feel it, you cross more. Something happened to you and you need to express it, you want. Well, think twice. Think about no more. Say one and by me suppose you come back to me. Me stalo shoes from money and I will by me one by me lem. How no by me feel? Think about the manumo and think about it behind that screen. Everyone really human being as well. So, whatever it is that you do, how you handle them, Emmy, up to you. How you handle them, no, but it's a little man say, okay, this is how a mature, classy person, Emmy, handle them on something, or this is how someone, Emmy, let them emotions play with me, take over them. And you, me, we use about the football, please, that way, me post about all get another for team. Be mindful, be respectful, think about you me support with them spirit the sportsman and FIPDC is happy blah by me broadcast them got the live matches for FIFA World Cup to you guys. So you guys have a watch them for free. So make use of that one. But yes, again, be mindful and be respectful of how you me support, right? So that's that. You enjoy this next number coming up, and me Stony B with them this song, I Know.

Rihanna with them only girl. Hemi stop that nice fella number you are, man. Stop thinking of the afternoon vibe check. Believe me too. Whoever used to listening lamps was used to feel sleepy. You need to stand up, you stretch. Suppose you need to turn it small. You need to shake it from say. Drone mode. Sleep low afternoon, guys. Semia, Hemi. You took at less than yes, a few hours to stop before you stop and stop go back low house. 2 more hours to go, I think, yes. Blog that we stop in slow 3 o'clock, 3:30. Well, but we finish low 5 o'clock. Well, you got 4 more hours to go, and 4 is way less time you concentrate. Play you finish one walk or you put to mind blue blow you accomplishing something. So yes, make you slow afternoon hour blue. You do stop blow not imagine, but guys, you do start middle blow. Yeah, we are at July, so make use of the time before you stop sexy, you must wrap him up to Russian 26 again. But anyways, you enjoy the selection blow music, and the next one coming up in me, Airside Crew with Zong title in blue of Fatuloa.

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All right, and I saw number yara mimi defi to with them song title of four let me put time limit to 158 imi stop wrap him up today's mid am show. Thank you stop thank you all time plus stop juzum paradise 98 fm plus the keep you entertain throughout lo day blow you but mr logo you are now yeah with them next radio friendly you but I'll join you again tomorrow lo semaka time you do enjoy this next last track here from another local artist blow you me before you start Haramoda 2 PM news French news bulletin with them you got company blue Millie inside the studio.

0: What's right there, Bagini? Just have enjoying. Good afternoon, Leo. Good listening to Paradise 98 FM. I'm to pass them that 2 p.m. with them update to Blue French. Update news, Premier 2 inside the FBTC. And yes, welcome, Lo. This for our afternoon traffic group with the Maili. Long this for the time we used to have, start them afternoon, Leo, with them. As seem to continue them this for our update, Blue afternoon, brief showers, Blue rain. I'm expected over all parts, Blue Islands, Premier around the 1 or 2. So, whatever places to listen to them, turn them off, volume, Blue, because afternoon. Right, Blim to Emstar locked in right now with them. 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
1: As Vanuatu marks 46 years of independence, what future do we want for our nation? 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
2: As you stop enjoying my nice selection of music long in this for time, and AS one reminder no more gam liu by again. We start listening gam since you me about the approaching 46th independence anniversary blue Vanuatu. VBDC and Mr. Abba hosted one more press club long this for the end of manis lo number 28 street lo one Tuesday. So me around lo. One M kind in the future now you me one develop Vanuatu more with them all agreement with all leaders primula kafman stamege with them all nara country all country at all got one M inside low part low future where you missed up or one them. So suppose you understand more about this fuller topic here. You have a joining VBDC low press club where by have happened low number 28 low July low one Tuesday low by have a part more save more about all discussion lo leaders we palis have a stop lo time lo palis have talk about and suppose you got any questions yes suppose you present lo time you have ask questions to you and those people who palis present lo time we palis have discuss around the topic palis have answer him you with them all questions where you need him to save and then this fella reminder I come to you by again but to continue back with them all nice selection with music room too and you enjoy this number coming up your way.

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2: Ty Cruz with him, what you need. So one him you really need him to this for afternoon, right? That way you stuck lo traffic sima. So that you stuck lo traffic sima, one him you really need him. One him na stop lo think plu. Some live life lighting what kakai bel get that way you want to relax. All they want is music. So Paradise 90 FM, I'm giving you one good lot music every afternoon. So turn them up that volume, no hesitate to tune in again, low FM 98, and you vibe along with them all nice for selection music flow every afternoon. But then this fella number coming up right now, A, B, C, D, F, U, by getting this for the time you enjoy. For

Phantom with a song entitled Just Man Redeem Long. This for the time we used to have enjoying well nice for the selection with Yumi Long this for the evening. And again, him to got 14 or 16 more days and missed up no more before him to celebrate him that 46th independence anniversary. Blame to long this for

0: Yeah. So with them this flyer, you miss a veni, semi you may build together, and me just simply blow by you me talena mo say you may walk together, you may support the you may bike in, and you may stand up one together and you must build in respect to each other. So I bless you start listening, Gamlem. Don't forget them. You may build together with them 46th Independence Anniversary. Longer this flyer, you must look forward them and you must reflect to go back them. So I bless you start listening to them. You enjoy this flyer number coming up right now.
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1: Paradise 98 FM English News with me, Lodian Huelin. Communities are calling for stronger collective efforts to tackle youth disengagement, with many saying parent, community leaders, and young people all have a role to play in addressing the growing concern. The issue was widely discussed during FBDC News Talkback program this week, where callers shared their views on the challenges facing young people and suggested practical solutions. One parent said many disengaged youths could benefit from returning to their home island, where opportunities exist in agriculture and community life. The parent also said chiefs and community leaders have an important role in guiding young people. A young caller said that the issue often begins at home, stressing that parents play a critical role in guiding their children. A new 300 million Vatu correctional facility in Port Vila has been completed and is set to officially open this Friday. Located in Stad area near the site of the former pressing house, the new facility is expected to strengthen Vanuatu's correctional services by providing improved infrastructure, enhanced security, and better conditions for port staff and inmates. The government will meet with surviving independence pioneers and former national leaders today to help determine Vanuatu's next course of actions on the Matthew and Hunter Islands sovereignty dispute. Prime Minister Jotham Nabat said the government wants to hear directly from the leaders who helped secure Vanuatu's independence before deciding its next step. The soft launch of the National Agriculture Expo 2026 was officially opened this week in Port Vila by the Minister of Agriculture, Honorable Jan Wilson. The event featured a cultural demonstration showcasing traditional canoes carrying local produce, highlighting Vanuatu's farmers, agriculture and local products. The expo aims to strengthen agricultural development by connecting farmers with markets, businesses and institutions while promoting commercial opportunities for local producers. The main expo will be held on Maiwo Island from 3 to 7 August 2026 under the theme Humi Piltim Rural Economy through Long Agriculture Mo Trade. In international news, United States President Donald Trump has said that United States will take greater control over the Strait of Hormuz, a fatal shipping road through which nearly 20% of the world's oil supply passes. Trump also said the ships using the waterway would be required to pay a fee to help cover the cost of providing security. The proposal comes aimed to renew tensions between the United States and Iran in the Gulf region. However, some world leaders and legal experts are questioning whether the United States has the legal authority under international law to take such actions. Analysts have also expressed concern that if Trump's plan is implemented, it could affect global oil prices and disrupt international trade. In sports, Team Vanuatu is now fully prepared to proudly fly the Vanuatu flag at the Glasgow 2026 Commonwealth Games in Scotland. Earlier this week, the Vanuatu Association of Sports and National Olympic Committee, together with the National Sports Federation, officially handed over Team Vanuatu's national jerseys to the country's athletes. During the ceremony, each athlete received their national jersey from a family member or someone who has supported them throughout their sporting career. And with sports news, it brings us to the end of today's English news.

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0: All right, good afternoon, good for listeners and viewers for Paradise 98 FM. Inside the studio, suppose just a few online page for Paradise 98 FM. But you look, two people really start with me this for the afternoon. Nobody save a story and low one in not to like them. So, firstly, I'm not going to say who they are, but I'm going to them, but like introduce them to la and yes, to like I'm inside the low on purpose and one in not purpose to la blow stop inside low Paradise 98 FM studio this for the evening.
1: Okay, good afternoon, all of you explore Paradise 98 FM. Me name Lomi Saksak. Me to like come this afternoon to explore, give you some more information about number 4 album by After the 10 Years. Maru mai step in back and lo release him narula for album blem lo yeah 2026 so meme is double same one lo la publicity member blo ban mo intelegram this afternoon just lo give him model details lo launching lo ban we by him take place lo yeah, I mean tomorrow so I mean, Mr. Kivimota, time ago, colleague from me, we have a band manager. We have just elaborate more on the program lo tomorrow, lo time lo launching lo band. Thank you.
2: Okay, okay. Good afternoon. If you ask for 98 FM, name blue me, Gideon. I'm chairman. Lo marum po sem pa from manager lo ban hemi no stop so mi kam lo tekan press play min set lo studio de de lo game small update lo launching lo tomorrow.
0: Okay, before but you give him all details about launching but tomorrow you miss have say hemi been mention him about coming back lo marum lo coaching ban after 10 years with them this for 10 years you've like stop one him name motivate you've love by flag come back lo by flag save produce more song back in.
2: Okay, thinking lo me like come back back in lo studio hemi one long flow walk out where me like come I mean, start lo back lo home. With them to la chief lo mi la, with them all kuma community leaders. Mi vla kama lo start one evacuation center. Lo Phillips lo mi la. Mi vla start them in hotel fin di kam lo ni NGO. Then people start them finish. Let the FP, the MP come in, step in, blow help for them area council. And then we let all boy inviting them, blow come back to studio, blow make one more album, blow help, blow finish him.
0: Evacuation center. Okay, so everyone got a lot of motivation on them and make it like come back. And this will come back. You look say, everyone big release since we Emmy full up sing sing, or you want to think please side to compare with the three other albums you've like been produced souvenirs?
2: Yes, I think lo come back lo album, Emmy a little bit different lo triple album we've like been releasing. From my triple album, when we've been releasing, we say, "Hemi been coming up, lost string band, ino been got one something we
0: play." Like push with love,
2: yes. So what they mean, we like, "I'm some community, Hemi stop behind the middle."
0: All right. So one big flash support, Hemi stop behind the flag, yes. And tomorrow by launching up, I really one big flash something blow, by save help out blow, by fly finish it, one if like start them blow village.
2: Yes.
0: Yes, so yes, first listening come, this is Marum Loko String Band representative for Lista Potemi inside the studio. And you may sign in with the one song. One song we'd like to choose because outlaw 12 song inside Lo Pro Gata. You'd like to choose more two no, but you may save show them out to call all fans and even only listen them too. So what's the story behind this for song where you may play them Lo beginning Lo story and you
2: may? I'm giving
1: okay Tula song ya we mitula itu semua tu istilah apa lo? Sebab mina mitula mi group member lo pun ada itu semua tu mulai putu mod. Mi from one long la workboard. Well sebab colleague pun mi been mention. So song ya mi been writing. So mi about area administration lo Northumbria. Mi through lo help lo government. Mi sebab help lo government. Mi kam through lo community through lo area administration. So every also imidalema mi walai fortunate like I'm stop with the mole boy at least all boy only make him plant efforts for camblo record mo album me apa kan especially he me about pro also collect me he midalem pe he me through lo some help he me been come me half through lo area administration we come lo some help lo government na. So half lo part play mena mi like am lo complete him today we him lo album lo play raise map small part set lo complete him evacuation center lo you stop him album but you know help him one music industry lo you mean you help him one
0: full community
1: community yes. Lo time lo even those by me dala senaya lo all islands play me naya by me dala se every angle sometimes we travel out. So, you know, God man, blame is a very risky man. We do any man, lo time, lo disaster. So, you must make one something in place, lo prepare, ma. O kota is tapat fan. So, and man, now, he me planning, we, so, molpo, li kam, lo putu. Lo, you me, li complete him, evacuation center. Once you contribute, lo pem, one procat, or you purchase him one album, lo marum. You know, help him music, lo marum, no, you help him one life, liuto, one household, yes. Song images support him and also help him come through lawyer administration through law government. So I think him and I mean information about face song or by humiliation them now. More mule subdedicated me go back law all fans, law marum. After law 10 years, we will start you learn more harem noise, the day by you learn harem noise, law marum back and under law air. More mule dedicated them to go back law home island, law ambram. At area administration with them every community is well stop who you contribute lopem album song I have you. Thank you.
0: Okay, so yes, as you start listening, you me hare me me one a big flag come back roll geta and only actually got one evacuation center where me push him all geta globalisa me game come back and also globalisa we help him every people back low island and suppose you start listening, but you me continue blow listening to the next song where to fly been point them out this fly evening blow by you me save hare mo lyrics and one name stop behind low message blue sing singer before that by you me listen low this fly ads coming up right now, so stay tuned for the song coming up later on.
3: Avec Canal Plus, jusqu'au 31 juillet 2026, profitez d'une offre exceptionnelle. 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

0: Alright, Emi, one another song we used to have listening to when we include inside the long album number 4 blow, get up blow, Marum String Band. And as we must have continue with them story and we will this fly evening by again and make that one question of last kilometer, like one him now all challenges as you've lost our face him that we've lost up proceed with them this for number 4 album Livla.
1: Okay, yeah. Thank you. Think by me that I'm saying I feel up challenge. Plan there for men something as a give me travel long flow road and em you go same you me may me one challenge ale imi gam stable villa lo handle em look at em all boy may me one arla challenge lo you must take everything then kasi mo liko pa klo island so hopefully got the challenge we me like I'm through lo this whole album but me feel I hope me like a chance to finish him.
0: All right, so with them information we're launching blo tomorrow. One name if like to tell them blo fans view me with their listeners blo karem more details so how na blo kam karem crape one pro card and event and price plan. So yes, the main details we get a list of wait from Mr. Give him time to blo by to last share modicolo everyone by getting this for the afternoon.
2: Okay, information about the launching blo band tomorrow. Band hemi coming blo launch about number 4 album blo hem. Tomorrow hemi happen around lo 3 p.m. the lo afternoon. Location blo launching by hemi lo opposite NM Church lo half road lo airport lo suppose you will have a place where hemi lo Anatol MP Anatol yes hebi lo open space ya ban by hemi no by hemi launch em mot album ya tomorrow with them by got some something where Mr. have in place where by ban hemi fund or by hemi salema sem kakai kava with them all something ya sem mol kakai kava you where you

0: start dinding blokam blop yes you must make sure say you start low at 3 o'clock or around 3 o'clock to 4 o'clock pe by ban hemi give him all some life entertainment too with them full collaboration blow band members will come around lo amram you want them harm any sound or any voice blow any melody as melody blow amram by I got told in invitation when we like give him up low la ban lo every ban we lo it's so like more lo amram so lo time by got one good time by every one of the star blow I think by got told speech we by mega mod lo mevola some pan with the executive blue hem acknowledge him all sponsorship or whoever we heavy part blue contribute blue album with them all chief all star behind lo mevola lo album I think invitation I got him to blue mp blue mevola too by got all cultural activity we by him start blue time yes tomorrow so all fans tomorrow lo 3 o'clock you were starting thing lo kam you know got something lo make him come down lo record half road lo kam listen lo sawanya mo isabe kam karma crop and one pro card play you we hemi 2000 va tu lo hem by me play got enough pro card is tablo sell out lem lo this coming launching I think by lo next day play by me got another place lo kope by tomorrow na hemi tablo record half road opposite lo enam church lo 3 o'clock.
1: Okay, so with them launching blue tomorrow, since you make out all fans blue malum marum logo string band too, it's overseas. So how now get all this have a carem all pro kata or by you place send the one code no my goal
0: later? Okay, lol fans where you've laid stop overseas or lol nara island where you've laid purchase more you've laid pay more pro kata. By lo tomorrow, me will like all records, all receipt, to contact, lo you will like stop, lo you will like give him out. Once me will like launch him out album, dedication you go, by you receive him code play you directly from contact details so you been give him lo me will. So stay tuned tomorrow, lo 3 o'clock, you receive him code play you. Mo boy harem, tomorrow you harem back sound lo marum, we have come back after lo 10 years.
1: Okay, so thank you to much again, lo you've loved la sa come inside lo studio lo this for evening. Before you missed up and there must most story am dimi you me got any something blow give him out or that's all for this for afternoon.
0: Okay, back again lo behalf lo pan executive me will I wonder my acknowledge mo talem thank you lo every effort lo band members or whoever who fans for you contribute lo help him band lo pem one pro card play you or you give him one small piece information advice or one name we come to help him band like that lo acknowledge mo talem thank you from by you me stop look forward lo launch him out album tomorrow mo I want them dedicate them one last song we missed up I will not forget them pan si stop lo pan we missed up lo mele he mi chipa prodoxi thank you to much lo contribution lo you have much is with the marum song I will stop dedicate them gam lo you by lo behalf lo pan like lo talem thank you lo hola fans too well install on mele blo help him band lo pema progat lo marum thank you.
1: Okay, so thank you to mas lo idla again with less of a cam lo this for like evening yes if less possible start listening cam lo beginning vinis so get a like at one big flow motivation he come behind lo album ya where only been started one evacuation center blo lol geta lo village back lo ambrem and yes a blo palisave finishing mon last walk lol geta mam when we will geta li come up with them blo come up with the one full album lo palisave salem and palisave help them all this for people really start together blo make them if a question shenda will start them globally save end them globally save help all families and communities will stop around. So ever blessed to start listening again by me continue the more selection of music with me long this full afternoon and yes, thank you Thomas and cut on a nice full afternoon one time.
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0: Play myself, we make him a 7 o'clock or 7 minutes, 11 o'clock longer. This for the time where you start by listening, come and also Mr. Basso, a nice for the afternoon. You welcome to the third hour of the evening show, Blimmy 2 with them Paradise 98 FM. But I'm to continue this for the time together with them update the latest afternoon with Blim 2 and by you make a partly cloudy kokasem one cloudy in the fall and windy and me over them group with them possible brief showers blow rain and we expected over the parts blow islands premier around Vanuatu. You make a light moderate to fresh southeast and east southeast throughout Vanuatu. Cold blue the daily night, I'm stable 14 degrees Celsius down the south, Caucasus 21 degrees Celsius under blue north. But then hot blue tomorrow, I'm stable 24 degrees Celsius down the south, Caucasus 26 degrees Celsius under blue north. More the side blue marine time, leave me. You make out one marine strong wind warning, and me stop naya, and me effect over low every coastal water streaming around Vanuatu with the one southeasterly wind, blow one speed blue 21 Caucasus 25 knots with the one rough salt water. We best have a gear up to 2.5 meters. And we got a low to moderate southeast swell to be expected. So sea travelers and all mariners, please, all the advice to make them all precaution. And yes, from Sepa, wind, please, by save produce more some big flower waves. Probably save come kill him sheep or whatever place you stop him. Well, then this flower update by me continue them all nice flower selection like this for the evening. Well, then this flower song ordinary by you save enjoy long this for the time.
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Good afternoon, good for listening to Paradise 98FM. You just have enjoying Robin Hunt through with them. We'll speak along this for a time with them song entitled You Me Come Back. And we have a place to listen to them. One update right here. FBTC Me Got One Stage, whereby you have a high ramble anytime where you want to host one big flat event where me to do with them or one person by stop and double perform or a group of people. Check them out, stage for FBTC. And suppose you want to have more information, call me Vlalo 22999 or you have a come visit in front desk from Lablo, got more information where you require them. So with them this flat time, by you just up to them that beat flow volume low, radio blue on top, and you enjoy this lesson coming up right now. Controller.

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0: Yo, Wolfie's Paradise, what's poppin'?
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0: Hey, Culture, man, where you at, dog? 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
2: 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Lo walk by blo, you flow with them. Or lo training blues was is like a training afternoon, you flow with them, whatever comes your way, accept it, and you'll see how the outcome will be. And by stable one way, whereby you expect to say yes, if something and me flow, no. So that's how you flow with if something from the beginning to the end. As for them, this little song coming up right now, you take it easy, no more, which is the song is entitled Easy on Me with them, Atel with the one male cover along this for the evening.

0: As you stop enjoying my nice selection of music long this for evening with the Paradise 98 FM low this for evening with the Mailin Salo Studio Yacht. But then team Limi low this for week, which is Mr. Abro Gem 46 Independence Anniversary Blimi. So theme for you mil low week, Hemi respecting your island roots. So today by you to divert the colo one way we by him to save respect them custom lim to us. So one good flow way we by him to save respect them all island roots blim to and me how we by you save for them all custom lo bless we you me come out them all islands where you me come lemma. So that you must respect them all custom, you must help them, lo by you save keep him and by save life blow all generation we body save come up next way all start come later on low one stage where you feel so you want young palanaya. Yes, stage another time where by you install him and by you pass him lol beginning well small yet will start come naya. So whoever bless you to listen to them with them this will theme for the week, respecting your rules. So you must respect them custom play you want by again.
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0: All right, come back with Stephanie Sam, Miss ICMEP, and bringing up some vibe or some people along this afternoon with them. Welcome back, fans. You're still listening, I'm all the way from Paradise 98 FM. You may got a few more minutes and we stop before we do reach him that 5 p.m. this evening. Look into South Volume News Team inside the PBTC with them 5 p.m. update news streaming. So, yes, stay tuned all time, but you can continue them nice for the selection music again with them this island vibe coming up your way. Also, them DJ Chuck Spiken, you enjoy.
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1: Paradise 98 FM News, me Lodian Welin Meridim. Long public hearing, long public accounts committee today. Hemikam clear se value addition investment capital fund. Inopin advertise plong ul business plong value addition. Oli apply from hearing a RM2 sale application form. We go down long ul pre-screening committee. Ipin kam and up finish long port of governance. Information we kam long hearing today. Idalem se 19 applicants everyone. But somehow board of governance I give him 11 no more. I been caught on long pre-screening committee, long look long him. All information I lead I long talk when Honorable Andrew Wilbur Napwat, all same public accounts committee member, hemi talem se hemi one waste long public funds. Andrew, I talem se public accounts committee, I make him visit I long some recipient long funder. Committee find him out se some recipient will I cast a mania, all in open start them one project long all get I yet. 11 recipient now, Olika Sempat Plong 180 million Vatu value addition investment capital fund. Long Naraside pre-screening committee, Idalem Long Public Accounts Committee se value addition investment regulation, order number 133 Plong 2025, Hemi Limitim Power Plong Olgeta. Order ya we Honorable Samson Imekem Long last year 2025, Ishe amount support of governance no more. Hemikat power plong approval application plong fund mo pre-screening committee hemikat work plong recommend em all application mo ikolong port plong make em final decision. To cruising club I take em award long seal plong Fiji ikasem Vanuatu long wall ag rally fleet hemia long yesterday night long waterfront port villa director plong tourism Paul Bio now I make em hand over plong Tuvla award ya. Ikat si Monster Cruise Club, we hemi winner a. Mo number 2 hemi Cashew Cruise Club. Long tok plong hem Mr. Bio idalem si ol rally olsem wool act. Hemi olem one special place long tourism sector. Long today 14 July hemi National Day plong Franis one important day. We makem start plong French Revolution long 1789. Long Vanuatu Franis hemi one long three vla official language. Tei ishem good vla contribution long Franis language. Mo culture long education mo work together between to vla country. Long one interview with MFBDC News, Mrs. Annie Ross, long National University of Vanuatu. Hemi dalem se long experience long him. Franis language I go hit long holem one important place long Vanuatu. Monius long region, embassy long China long Kiribati, italem se some country will stop usum table standards, long way will stop criticize em China from test long one missile, we save carem nuclear weapon long South Pacific long last week. Test they make em plant a leader long Pacific, only worry long action with Chinese government make em. Leader long Palau italem se test ya, he make em all man only fright long nuclear weapon. Mo Prime Minister Blong New Zealand italem se mi no welcome him kind fashion all sem. Pe one spokesperson Blong China italem se head Blong missile ya. Hemi one tummy war aid modestia. Hemi one routine test no more. We no put too many man or country long danger. Hemi repeat him se mak tok. We ministry Blong foreign affairs Blong China. Ibin talem. Mo news long sports team Vanuatu emi ready finish plong fly em flag blow Vanuatu long Glasgow 2026 Commonwealth Games long Scotland. Time I look him long week ya fazenok with them all get a sports federation. Oli and over all Vanuatu national jersey. I go long all Vanuatu ambassadors. Long time I look him all athletes only receive him national jersey. Long all family member or one way me been support em career plong one athletes. FBDC Sports News Ikaram information to se weightlifters Aja Pritchard Lolo Mo Thomas Wilbur Oli bin selectem Tuvla long to special role long Glasgow 2026 Commonwealth Games. Mo update long weather partly cloudy to cloudy in the falls mo windy over long group with impossible brief showers plung rain emi expected over parts plung Olgeta Island. Light moderate to fresh southeast mo east southeast throughout long country. Minimum temperature blong tonight 14 degrees Celsius long south Kasem 21 degree and up long north Maximum temperature blong tomorrow long day. High star blong 24 degrees Celsius long south. Kasem 26 degree. And up long north. More with them update long weather. Ibudum end long Paradise 98 FM News. 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

0: next to me. Good afternoon, Leo Beck, and a good plan listening to Paradise 98 FM. You to pass him that 5 p.m. Play me too with them update. Love Bishlama News to me too. The news team inside of PBTC. And this is our last hour for this afternoon show. Play me too. And yes, as you stop, continue blow. Enjoy me one of the nice blow selection music. But I'm to get in weather forecast for the next day. Blow, but I'm just have a one kind weather and I'm just expecting tomorrow. So all over, love on to, all through, love on to. You make a party cloud to it. I don't know you miss expecting tomorrow. So have a place to start listening. Come, stay tuned with them. You love, look at more updates of them all weathers and online selection music.
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1: Time for to celebrate 46 years long independence. 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
2: Team is start. 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FIFA World Cup 2026 semi-finals. 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
3: Long Wednesday, 15 July 2026, start long 6 o'clock morning. Game by live long television long Vanuatu. Who by win? Ma who by goal final?
4: Alkita, well, afternoon, right? Good afternoon, Leonu, with the Mole Night Plus Election to Music Club Paradise 98 FM. So, yes, the hype is on. Miss Ice Full Love Naya, list of some days, Lol Nakama, inside the one track. Lista talk about, yes, first game, blue semifinals to FIFA World Cup by kickoff tomorrow, where I start between France with them Spain. So yes, 6 o'clock in the morning, Miss Ice Full Up, I wake up in the morning. And Alkita, well, you know, support them, Franis. Pali stop go against the Franis by news and then Alkita will go against Spain but sta talemse by Spain you lose by me looks at which team now by lose tomorrow and which team now by make me equal all finals you me blow who look who ya by play from first place. So I will place start listening tomorrow you miss the first game the semi final me on the 6 o'clock in the morning and the next day blend by again which is Thursday last semi final you miss between England with them at Argentina, so yeah, stay tuned for that. And Emmy live broadcast on television, Blovanatu, so you know, must miss them. And yes, this song coming up right now, you enjoy with them, Lautia with them, DJ Jordan Long. This for a time.

All right, good afternoon, liebe Gönne, good to listeners of Paradise 98FM. This is your afternoon drive, Pligo and by one calm one and also by one slow one. But you relax them all the way, suppose you need one meditation song. Tiri ni gamlo Paradise 98FM always. We always have a keeping me one good company, because we're a blessed destination where you have a call them. For now, enjoy this one number coming up right now. Malaika, we're by side, but you one good mood with the one sook long this blood time.

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3: 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Game by lifelong television long Vanuatu. Who by win, ma who by goal final.

0: As you stop enjoying my nice selection music long this for the time where you stop listening come, and yes, one talk seven and we gamble you where you start listening come, suppose you one parent, one early age, one beginning you were suppose you start with the one phone with the one bright device where by save stop low, you minimum low by save give him company lem low by distract them low by not disturb him you start spoil him low one early stage and now from say more timing low screen by save. Destroy whatever cells we got from say emi small yet and them stuff growing up emi good lo by you save learn mem physically then you give him one digital device lem lo by save learn out from it so emi start with them you before you give you one different something lem lo by save learn out lem but I'm to continue them nice selection music and your maps with them confirmation it's coming up your way.
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0: Okay, okay, squad. 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Anyone is have any man who you say contact me, blow rent one states, lem, ne?
1: Eh, boss. Mi hara se fi bidisi gat one states, we miss have rent them.
0: Bi ale kolem kolem na ya.
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1: Team is started. Now ya yeah, it got four no more where only start from fight from winning one place from FIFA final FIFA World Cup 2026. FIFA World Cup 2026 semi-finals. 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
2: Long Wednesday, 15 July 2026, start lo 6 o'clock morning. Game by live long television long Vanuatu. Who by win? Ma who by goal final?

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1: Hello, mo welcome long Paradise 98 FM News. Prime Minister Chotam Napat by me to temolol falalida mo lida blong independence long Vanuatu tere blong talk about next action with government by tekelo side blong Matthew Mohanta Island. Meeting ay folem negotiation with Vanuatu bin gat with them Franis, we bin kasemwana deadlock. Motuvela site ino bin kasemwana agreement long side blong Tufela Island isave come back long Vanuatu. Prime Minister Napati talim si government ni wan dem harem straight ting ting blong olgeda independence leader mo olgeda former leader we only supply fiet olgeda we only been leading country long time long independence before government ni go head blong make him next move long national position blong hem. Prime Minister Napati talim si Tufela Island ya ino jes some stone long solwata be Tufela ipat blong story crown mo future blong Vanuatu. MC country been fight blong kasem independence mo bay go head blong fight blong complete team independence ya. After long meeting ya Prime Minister by Talma Utrizen long meeting ya Morot we government by Folem long all media. Over 300 serious farmer by Oliteke part long National Agriculture Expo 2026 where official soft launch long hemi happen yesterday long Port Vila. Minister blong Agriculture Honorable Ian Wilson em now we officially open em soft launch ya. Three big flower policy we expo hemi inline lem hemi island focus initiative policy, farm to public institution initiative, procurement long local kakai blong support them community long disaster. 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Facility ya we government Plong Vanuatu no more Emi Fundem, Hemi Makem first time ever, whereby Emi got one permanent Pressing House Plong Port Vila after Long Independence. By Emi take a place Plong Tufela all Fula Pressing House we only built before Long Independence mo only break him down Tufela Folem, poor condition Plong Tufela. Director of the Correctional Service Department, Johnny Marango, Hemitalem se, our last preparation is to go ahead now we are before opening it taking place. Malang sport, Vanuatu under 16 boys, ilus first match, long olgida, long group B, long OFC under 16 championship, long Port Moresby B, PNG, Vanuatu igam, long loose against some tidy under 16 team, long 4-2. Rowan Mau Savakalo Mo Franco Sem Tufela now Tufela goal scorer blong Vanuatu under 16 team against Sem Tahiti. Deputy senior si Dr. Gwetem Jordan Mitso Sol Sem head of talent identification. Mo italem se next match blong Vanuatu under 16 team by happen lo Thursday week ya. Mo wetem sports sem putumen long Paradise 98 FM News. Mi Marilo Ludvaun.

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8: 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Game by live long television long Vanuatu. Who by win? Ma who by goal final?
9: 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What's FIFA World Cup 2026 for television? 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

0: the team is start. Now ya it got follow more where only stop long fight no winning one place from FIFA final FIFA World Cup 2026. FIFA World Cup 2026 semi-finals. 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First Piccolo fight. Tupola strong team from Europe. France, if ready for facing Spain, lo Piccolo semi-final for World Cup 2026.
1: 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Game by live long television long Vanuatu. Who by win? 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

0: miles on it.
1: Is it hot in here, or is it just me on this beautiful day? Ladies and gentlemen, Cambridge. I did it again. Ladies and gentlemen, we are here on this beautiful sunny day in Nashville, Tennessee to watch Marshmello and Kane Brown race off to take that cup. It's gonna be a good one. I got my popcorn ready and my hot dogs ordered. Oh, yeah, I got it. Okay, all right. Going left, and he's going fast.
2: He's going real fast to real left, as you can see. I'm very shocked by that.
1: I mean, I'm not gonna lie. Can that go any faster?
2: I'm not gonna count Kane out, though. You know, I'm sure he'd be a lot happier if he's able to pull out this win. We'll see.
1: If he loses, he's gonna be wanting to be buried in Georgia.
2: I believe that. He got one thing right there. I tell you what, my goodness. Real sharp left corner there. Oh, don't tip it now. Don't tip it. Oh, my goodness gracious.
1: But you know what I'm more worried about? I'm more worried about who's going to win this race. And they're going to win in style.
2: They're coming around to the finish line.
3: Neck and neck.
2: Who's going to win?
3: Kane Brown.
2: Final, I think.
1: Get the flag.
2: It looks like by a hair it might be.
1: Is it? Is it?
2: It's Marshmello! Oh, my God! He's going to take it!
1: I don't know what's going to happen!
2: It looks like Marshmello!
1: Oh, my God!
2: Unbelievable! Unbelievable race, unbelievable finish. Thank you all so much for watching and coming out. Get some peanuts on the way out of here.
1: Not enough popcorn to celebrate after that win, Tim.
2: And now they're reversing.
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1: Hello, mo welcome long 98 FM News. Public Accounts Committee OPAC hemi finance ino bin gat advertisement long value addition investment capital fund promol business soli save apply from. PAC RM yesterday too se all application form we go down long all pre screening committee he bin pass first time long all board of governance. Well, RMC got 19 applicants everyone. The Board of Governance giving 11 no more long pre-screening committee blom look long hem. Honorable Andrew Wilbert Napuat will say my public accounts committee member and it allem say anyone waste long public funds. And the committee finance some recipient where only got some money only no been started one project blom all get a yet. 11 recipient now only got some part blom 180 million fatu. Value Addition Investment Capital Fund. Pre-screening committee italem long pack se Value Addition Investment Regulation Order number 133 plong 2025 family limiting power blong olgeta. Oda ya Minister Samson Samson imekem long 2025 igivin power long ol Board of Governance numo blong approve mol application blong fund. Mo pre-screening committee hemigat work blong recommend mol application numo igolong board blong nekem final decision. Prime Minister Chotam Napat italem si government babay go ahead blong tok with mo leader, include mo leader blong province staff here, before make one decision long next step blong hem blong side blong question blong sovereignty blong all island blong Matthew Mohanta. Emi make tok ya long one meeting where Emi cut yesterday with mo long former leader blong country, mo all pioneer blong independence, we all giving ting blong all get along side blong question blong sovereignty mo boundary blong Solwota. All future research blong vanuatu long side blong climate change mo environment all stop kase face an experience long side blong science through long face ever Pacific Walkabout exchange program blong New Caledonia. 16 student blong National University blong vanuatu

Istap spend them 2 weeks with them all international scientists mo all research blong Pacific blong build map save mo research capacity blong Vanuatu long future. Timirid po in system we government ni plan ol sempat blong improve road safety mo fashion blong ol driver long public road by regulation order blong hemi come out long August public works department confirm long PBTC news mo dalem si order ya minister responsible by signem by putum long force ol penalty mo offense long ol driver we only break em low blong traffic we by all point I come out long license blong all get up. Malong sport, the team Vanuatu ready blong taken part long Glasgow 2026 Commonwealth Game long Scotland. Long week Vanuatu Association of Sports and National Olympic Committee over Sanok, with them all sports federation, and them over all national jersey blong all athletes long one ceremony way mark them last step before only fly co represent them Vanuatu. One time blong glad mo proud all semol athlete blong team Vanuatu all receive all national jersey blong all get along hand blong all female member. All coach mo all man mo woman we only been stop support them all get along sport career blong all geta ceremony I so mout support blong all female mo community mo I give you ma strong thing thing blong all athletes before only go long Glasgow. BBC Sports News is save to say to fla weightlifter Aja Pricha Lolomo Thomas Wilbert to fla ga sem to special responsibility blong leading team Vanuatu long opening ceremony. Mo them sports and putumen long Paradise 98 FM News mi Marie-Laure Ludvaun.

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All right, good morning, Vanuatu. Everyone, beautiful day again. It's a blessing. We wake up to a brand new morning, brand new day, into the middle of the week. First and foremost, before you start kick off table, you me too, thank you, Lord Big Man upstairs, for his love, protection, and Emmy give you me gift blow life by again today. May Emmy guide them, may you establishing steps people today and bless you in everything that you do. One quick apology, no more, you got all regular tropical morning show listeners, please me, Cypress Emmy, no save, stop with you, me, long morning. So I am here, but I'm keeping you company and make sure the morning blue me start low on a positive note as always. You hanging out with Joy here, Lo Paradise 98, whether you stop by, get ready for work, you stop low road finish, heading to work, heading to school, or already having a cup of coffee or truck. Well, thank you, Mr. Chuzum. Please spend them morning, please, with me. Let's get this day started at them over the grateful arts. With the grateful arts, good vibes, and great music. Good morning, Vanuatu. Good morning to you, and welcome back, Lord Tropical Morning Show. You enjoy this next number, Yemi Egon, with them song title, Birdmark.

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All right, Demi, Voice Floor, Jali Wilson with him, song title, You Are. 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And good morning, Liuba, again. 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Easter Abend, right here, Lo favorite youth station. Blue, you need to before you need to stop heading to enjoying more music. We're going to take him take a look at what VMGT has for us for this morning's today's weather. Partly cloudy and windy, and Mr. Buffalo crew with isolated brief light showers, and we expected overall part blue island. You get on light moderate to fresh southeasterly and east southeasterly throughout, and we blue throughout Vanuatu. Maximum temperatures blow you me blow today, and it rains from 24 degrees Celsius down low south to 26 degrees Celsius on the blue north. Minimum temperature for tonight is me range from 14 degrees Celsius down low south to 21 degrees Celsius on the blue north. If you got on morning strong wind warning, and we stop now in effect for all coastal waters, blow for now too with them on southeasterly wind. Speed of 21 to 25 knots with them rough slow the way of 2.5 meters. Semi stubborn blaze. Low to moderate the southeast well, semi expected as well. So, okay, the sea travelers, mariners, you used to head out, lol, put on a boat to blow you go, lol, all offshore islands, believe me. You want to stock a low one island, please take him advice. Listen all time low over the updated weather information as over the kind wind or semi-missile produce dangerous wave condition. Anyways, let's ease back into what we do best. I'm going to URM and me weather updates. Believe me, blue morning. Yeah. You enjoy this next number. Yeah, me, Miley Cyrus with them song title Party in the USA.

All right, then I saw number you're with me, Black Eyed Beast with him. Where is the love? You may get a few minutes to before you start up him about this hour and first match flow semi final. Let me start on finish France with Spain. Looks like a Spain me, looks like me 1-0. So good luck, lo you. You still watch. Please no me guy blood press up the contable morning and think about law you may support them spirit blogger the sportsman no more yes. Me just a scroll of Facebook no more and I've seen a lot of some people also swell or referee finish. Hey guys, one and a referee me get you and me bad law sports, so accept what it is. You may believe me support no, but anyways, you are still listening. Thank you for listening all time and morning hydration tips for you lo morning us before you start but decide blow since place me call. Before you decide, you grab him one second cup of coffee. Remember, you drink one glass of water. Staying hydrated, low first thing in the morning, and me help him body blue, and me stay awake, and me improve him concentration blue, and me keep him you feel refreshed throughout the day. So, how about you drink some water in the morning, and you stay hydrated in the morning, play me keep him you energize all throughout your day. And yes, let's go back to local. You enjoy this next number coming up, and me fun with him, song title Island Mate.

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1: Hello, welcome long 98 FM News. One resident long era kor long eram hemer long Mailum Street, Jason Hemitalim Sifolem Das to listap experience, ebi mekem se olimas putum stone long road long slow em down some driver blong no speed to mass. All resident listap aske mol driver blong respecte mol man long community, moron slow time olipas long area ya. Community equal to long authority responsible blong take one strong action. 33 li tablong Anglican Church long turba hika semedo long community engagement service long weekend. President long Vanua to His Excellency Nike Nike Voro Baravu now I presente mol award ya long West Vanua Lava. Oli does ya oli provide them service long over 20 years finish long country. Community engagement service medolia emi blong recognize them contribution mo service we all leaders ya holy staff make long republic blong Vanuatu. Head of state His Excellency Nike Nike Furubarafu he pointed them out long official speech blong hemsi medol award ya hemi one award we nation I look save service mo dedication blong all leader ya long country. Yesterday number 14 July hemi National Day blong France one important day we mark em start blong French Revolution long 1789 long Vanuatu France hemi one long ola three fala official language mo day I show em good fala contribution blong France language mo culture long education mo work together between two fala country long one interview with MVBDC News director blong service long study mo life blong all student long National University blong Vanuatu Mrs. Anne Rosa Chiobang.

Emitalem silung experience plung hem French language she go ahead plung hole one important place long Vanuatu. Plan de manu li go ahead plo lanem did she mo yuzum French long education mo long sam narfala area. One lungola teacher blung Saint Jean d'Arc School, Madame Marie Signo, emitalem si French language she openem a plan de road plung ol pig nini mo all student. Molong sport chess federation iputumat final team long olympiad long mani September e may come after long some issue waste up inside long federation he looks the selection long all get a kill he may be in a confirm finish more selection long men's team now he got planned to talk to stop go round since long last mani si kam kasi mani siya we only come long make a one full list. One a big fly issue too we stop inside long federation and me remove all blong secretary blong federation and me a Jeremy Ellison we emi stop all say one non citizen blong team Vanuatu ego long Olympiad long Uzbekistan. BBC News Sibin Storian with them Mr. Ellison concernem issue blong him with the federation Mohemi raise him up one him now intent blong only out him inside long board mo team. With them sports and put them in Paradise 98 FM News with them, Marie-Laure Ludvon. You pass one good Friday.

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Right, good morning, Lo. 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We head out early today. Remember, blue, you check in weather, Lo area blue first. You can find that Lo official VMGT page on Facebook. 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In case rain, Emmy decide to blow, Emmy surprising you along today. But anyways, you know, for them umbrella blue, keep him nearby since you may expect them light showers, brief light showers for today. And Sposan Emmy shine in over the employee where a hot sun is. Oh, you can get sunscreen and put that on your skin and also drink plenty of water. Yes, you be passing 7 o'clock finish wherever you are listening from. Nice song number. You are maybe to time limit to at exactly 11 minutes past 7, and we are at the second hour blow tropical morning show. Apologies for you, still listening to our, you know, I'm for his favorite host, tropical morning host, blue yule morning. Yeah, well. He is absent for today by me keeping you company again tomorrow, so no worries, you'll see you by URMM again tomorrow. But thank you, Blue Stop Megam, Paradise 98 FM, me part of morning for you as always. So, hopes that they've led me off to a fantastic start already. Keep smiling because good things are ahead of you. Anyways, you enjoy this number here. Let me jack you with them, song title Wake Up.

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7: 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No mess there.

Nice one, number you're with me, clean panted with them, symphony, and the time limit to you to buzz them off, blow, second hour blow, tropical morning show, and one quick tip for this morning, breakfast, emi fuel blow, potty blue, so you, when you skip breakfast, Lamonia, please eat something, and you know worries about team Lilos. How's the France supporters doing this morning? Please, you've let you support with them, Spirit Los Botsman. There's a lot of Facebook posts already, and you've let take it light to me. I came. So, you got one nice little morning, despite maybe by Team Blue and me pulled through the last few minutes, but maybe not. But anyways, suppose Emmy no make me through, but at least Emmy got the semi-finals, and you should be happy about that. Anyways, you do enjoy more the selection blow music. Emmy, it's a tropical morning show, but you are tomorrow, your favorite host will join you again. But for today, this show, I'm keep you company because one time, low 10 o'clock. And maybe, when we got company, blow so with them kids inside the studio after low 8 o'clock news with them FBDC news team. But for now, you may enjoy more the selection, blow musics. We have Sunny Futera and Chassis DOT with the song Some Days Coming Right Up.

0: chin up at the Sierra, man. You know what I mean? Come on, let's
1: Absolutely.
0: Go. Yeah, chin up at that, homie.
2: She's jamming, bro.
0: Yeah, that's a new Sierra.
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1: Amen.

Alright, so nice one up by starting with me, J Hope, with him gilling it. Girl, let me put the time limit to 3 minutes. Let me stop providing one time, low 8 o'clock, low morning, yeah. And Emmy, wonderful, a beautiful morning here on Paradise 98 FM. So, whether you stop low wave, you go to walk now, you stop simply, you chill, you watch your football. Or whatever it is you are doing, well, thank Blue Star. Thanks, Blue Star. Hang out with the Mifla all time. And think about, say, you may support, lo, came a match from morning, yeah? 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

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You accept as was friendly chiki, just accept it. 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
1: Hello, ma welcome long 98 FM News. Mi Marilor Ludvaun. Prime Minister Chotam Napati talam si government babay go ahead long talk talk with mo leader, include mo leader long province Tafia before you make a one decision long next step long hem long side long question long sovereignty long all island long Matthew Mohanta. Emi make him talk talk ya long one meeting we emi cut yesterday with mo la former leader long country mo all pioneer long independence we all give him ting ting long all get along side long question long sovereignty mo boundary long solwota. 33 lita blong Anglican Church long torba hika semedor long community engagement service long weekend. President blong Vanuatu His Excellency Nike Nike Vuro Baravu now I presente mol award ya long West Vanua Lava. Oli does ya oli provide them service blong over 20 years finish long country. Community engagement service medolia emi blong recognize them contribution mo service we all leaders ya holy stop make em long republic blong Vanuatu. Head of state His Excellency Nike Nike Furubarafu he point them out long official speech blong hem si medol award ya hemi one award we nation.

luksave service mo dedication blong ol lida ya long country. Public Accounts Committee OPAC hemi finem se inobin gat advertisement blong value addition investment capital fund blong ol business oli save apply from. Pak yarem yesterday tu se ol application form where you go down long ol pre-screening committee hibin pas first time blong ol board of governance. Ol yarem se igat 19 applicants everyone be board of governance give him 11 no moigo long pre-screening committee blong look long hem. Honorable Andrew Wilbert na puat ol sema public accounts committee member emi talem se emi one waste long public funds. 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Udaya Minister Samson Samson imekem long 2025 I giving power long ol board of governance no mo plong approval mo application plong fund. Mo pre-screening committee hemi gat work plong recommend them all application mo igolong board plong make em final decision. Malong sport, the team Vanuatu ready plong taken part long Glasgow 2026 Commonwealth Game long Scotland. Long week Vanuatu Association of Sports and National Olympic Committee over Sanok with them all sports federation and them over all national jersey blong all athletes long one ceremony way make em last step before Oli Fly ko represent them Vanuatu. One time blong glad mo proud ol semol athlete blong team Vanuatu ol receive mol national jersey blong ol gera long hand blong ol female member ol coach mo ol man mo woman we oli bin staff support em ol gera long sport career blong ol geta. Ceremony ay so maut support blong ol female mo community mo I give you ma strong ting blong ol athletes before oli go long Glasgow. BBC Sports News is have to say to fly weightlifter Aja Preacher Lolomo Thomas Wilbert to fly like a same to special responsibility long leading team Vanuatu long opening ceremony. Mawetem Sports, same putumen long Paradise 98 FM News. 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

0: Alright, Zana, so number you remember me, Dima Ko, what's in my song title? I remember. 28 minutes, me passing 8 o'clock, and you me been watching first match blows semi final, which is between France with them, Spain, and sadly, France and me lose. But we'll see you guys again lo next 4 years' time. And you me got tomorrow. The next game, Emi stop come up. Emi England with them, Argentina. Emi ride at mix, Atlanta, and by Yumi, you keep on watching my television. Blue for now, to blue watching the matches. Blue FIFA World Cup, last match. Blue FIFA World Cup, and you will use the support. Please make sure say you support with them. Spirit Blue Sportsman. Yes. Anyways, Yumi, sign name spotlight. Igolo all the logo amazing artists. Blue me. You enjoy this next number coming up. Me sweet sweet mandarin. Buy one local local string band. By me put the time limit to at exactly 8:30 low morning.
1: Yes, we are. 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

0: Alright, so nice one. I'll be starting with me, Cliff, with him always on time. You got 4 more minutes, it's double final time, low 9 o'clock. And you know what time it is. Yes, and me time blow daily FIFA World Cup update with them 3+ smart kids. But sadly, principal, Emmy, no stop, Emmy, stop. Se ve so bot naya o se mo patu la coli lo patra talem lo lo so si sta li sinom la you got one nice morning and say se morning blin to me start off good since kukurigi u emino bin megem but anyways pa mi talem good morning lo kid with them Kiki and Soso inside lo studio
1: bagema good morning lo terba good morning kasem lo Tafia province bonjour bagem Rantafua mo Eres Rurpung lo Ivlevron Ivlesap Junin by again this morning lo bus pivla truck pivla house pivla lo shop back again good morning back again everyone so
2: good morning back again lo Ivlevron Ivlesap Junin the best guys maybe the firm as of 6 o'clock this morning with them Heidi sorry too much Emi talem sa emino mentionem tichi misio be emi tigere tare se
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2: minse nongu po ai be emi ke
1: mani tete yes so misio Cyprus emino sa mi staro studio this morning from Mr. Miguel Mercedes Miguel Small 200 Vatu 150 Plo Peter Money Plo so I'm this
2: okay. So back in Tap No Well Families Bring Me Up North Lotoba Province Second of Work Lo Family Bring Me Small Town So Toy Kamal Family Bring Me Lo Malamba Province Resul Bung Lo You Me Every One Kamal Families Bring Me Down Lo Penama Rantavua Lo You Me Every One Lo Seva Province Down Merie Lo You Me Every One Lo Fokata Nyalo You Me Down South lo Tafia you will stop tuning lo outside lo country could pick up company lo this morning and

0: system lo da dialogue
1: talem
2: Lo hablo que hemos en you one coach, one national rep, one coach still, and you still stop lo field with them all point lo field, with a lo club level with them national level you start to them, and one and now you cut lo you tell them subsidy to do with them formation to France, especially team lo you, and then formation or lo Spain. One and now you cut lo tell them.
1: So thank you to us. Bagan, thank you to you establishing. Once you let somebody look at video, but meet it the morning finish.
2: Yeah.
1: Me tell them to spend me 17 plus tap lo grand finals.
2: Okay.
1: Yeah. And maybe tell them, maybe tell them is the finish.
2: You tell them yesterday.
1: You repeat the moment.
2: You tell them say you tell yesterday the morning he me tell them you been mentioning them 2 times yesterday. You tell them say advantage. Pick for advantage blow team Spain.
1: Yeah.
2: And yesterday, me lucos and you know, talk about too much. Fran is from no more, and me sabe sabe brillo football. How you look in game, how you read him, read game. So, play you come, play you one strong support of Fran is.
1: Yeah.
2: And one coach as well, but play you come, tell him say, pick for advantage is stop with them Spain.
1: Yeah, right. Yes,
2: so you what them sorry, probably negative and small time, but just want to know me. You think say, by Kiki and me, no, so she stop following up every story and blame me as of yesterday. Let me repeat him Kiki only for him, it alarms a big fella advantage is stop low team Spain.
1: Yeah,
2: let me repeat him. He stop with them team Spain. So, I mean, your analysis blow Kiki. I mean, your analysis blow Kiki. Yes, I mean, support them, Franis. Franis, you lose. But I mean, analysis blow one sports journalist. So, even one coach. Yeah. But you tell me, one just to talk no more, much as blow. Help him you that lo story you say even if you know
1: yes
2: me sabe you can never you want them to level the process me make back you by gross
1: yeah sema also me tell him me been pronounce the beginning of the show
2: yes
1: support them football what them
2: sportsman
1: spirit yes sportsman spirit these my words the very beginning of the show and me say support them football what them the spirit of sportsmanship you can follow up on support the football or different kind of feelings
2: different kind of feelings
1: take me personal yes too personal and me just make a video in the morning me just tell them and follow up on the camera say team will lose finish and I say no you know about team will lose you know about one them but end of the day what's the name is still the show lo match between France with him spend in the morning me say pa more video si stable side lo spend because why spend me and still stable also current champion and spend been a player cuz of Fanis and been give him all time of France lo two so far two matches or consecutive matches with him France and spend me one lo got a former World Cup champion and what him me spend in the morning lo tell him straight lo you install listen and might you no got chance to watch him and me sabe se full up list on the television to follow to mo watch him live match at the lo sabe witness him one lol kata classic me repeat him one lol kata classic football we
2: are made
1: yeah one lol kata classic football we spend

0: I mean Dominic Dembélé against friends, and you shall be looking no more. Every attackable friends was in with Fula Polisave, Kylian Mbappe, Ousmane Dembélé, Barcola, Olise, you shall remember Désiré Doué, all player, you know, play football where especially all friends about all you expect them, probably, and especially too coach Didier Deschamps. I mean, no expect them only play today, but end of the day, what's the level is Spain. I mean, got advantage from match, yeah, and I mean, got advantage, lo past, and I mean, come lo, I mean, shame back again the world football. So Spain, I mean, still dominating football, and Spain, I mean, still dominating football in Europe, and Spain, lo, the morning, the classic football in Megan, but I mean, stop shame, clear, suppose, I mean, continue to play football in Megan, friendly city, where I mean, often full French national team. I miss having make him. Look around for them kind of game. I miss having him World Cup.
1: The money, talent finish. Lo, especially Samuel family play me. Lo, or support us for Spain. Lo, please. Some time you look him came for the money. Me say World Cup for Spain.
0: Yeah.
1: Suppose only use him. Only make him same for like game. Lo grand final.
0: Oh yeah. Bro, you try imagine him. How Spain him play. Clean football. Mr. CEO, no money, me chat me. I'm Mr. Good morning, bro. And I'm Mr. Good morning, CEO. Mr. How are you? You need to promedic. Yes, Mr. Prada, you need to promedic, Mr. CEO. He can have stop yet. Yes, but end of the day, me ready to let CEO, Mr. CEO. Spanish. I love watching how Spain me play football. Because I'm clean, I'm clever football. Look at the play. And you see, look, what's the morning? French will run all out.
1: Run all out.
0: And think about all world star footballer. Only run all out of football till the morning. But you look him. Start low defense. Because him attack up Spain.
1: Too much space.
0: Only play. You know, same old with them. Every field
1: play with them. But I'm telling him, by me, you some language play. You know, only play karange.
0: Yes.
1: Some describe him every day.
0: Yes. So French, he lose match. He lose game plan.
1: Voilà.
0: And lo morning, I first time by again. We lost since the beginning of the tournament. French, I run him score. After lo so far, every competition, lo FIFA World Cup 2026. Spain, France, I still score first. And but this time, I run him score. So this is our Spain me play. And I first time. And to protest strictly, so while the Narwhal is listening, and the congratulations to every fans plus Spain.
1: Yes. Today the morning. Congratulations.
0: Mr. Tanley,
1: felicitations.
0: Me Tanley, today the morning. Me bigger one post for me. Test for what them all followers for me. No more. Tanley, look at that. Mr. Lamine Yamal. But me one lot take already to play the grand finals for FIFA World Cup.
1: I mean.
0: How me play football today? I mean, one young pig in play 19 years old.
1: Metro.
0: 19 years old,
1: Metro.
0: And he played the world stage,
1: Metro.
0: Semi-finals for FIFA World Cup, and we know, by winning FIFA World Cup. So yeah, I mean, lose to the morning, so and the road to get up for World Cup in the end, but only still got up number 3 place playoff for them, number 4 place playoff, to find who will come number 3 or number 4 FIFA World Cup 2026. But in this time, Spain is officially first team to reach FIFA World Cup Grand Finals, and tomorrow, by got a very important match for the soccer morning, when you say match, by saying, I was a match for morning, you know, me save say by England and become tough, and me save say by Argentina by become tough. And Messi is supposed to be one of them. Was a current champion before World Cup. We know why again tomorrow. Excellent Speaker of Parliament. Stephen Felix with the Molnara timet wali bin stable stable save drink on kava kafa blo tama fa blo talema mushim tim apes flap yes isa da ya ikamot ana speaker na imike mo tokto problem isa de and tom lu fumani salo site yes amigo some spirit of sports that's it spirit of sports pe imino make some bino katmo you mino make mo some some some wali stop continue blo salo kona blo kata wali keep it warrior and wali ah amiso nam Be you answer the phone.
2: Good morning, Dula brother. Thank you too much. Play Dula Savek Amos Lo E Motalem. Congratulations, you all supporters for Spain. You do not forget Spain, Hemi, European champion. So please never underestimate them, Spain. Thank you too much. More nice day, Dula.
0: Thank you, brother Tom Rufman. And yes,
1: brother, blow me proof.
0: Yes, no, brother, straight at Tom, honorable speaker, our speaker of parliament,
1: small, probably to Sandia League, former national rep, and establishing Mitalem, Plek Range, yes, Mitalem Sefranisi, Plek Range, Miss Plek Range Nasa.
0: You carry back to play Krange. After by you tell him say Franis Emil
1: Lusum game blam.
0: You imagine him five attacker. Lo France will top level low wall. Top for football player too low on league progata. But only not seven make him detail low morning, especially the second friends. But it's football.
1: Emi football.
0: Also, we talked from the very beginning that it must have always a best winner, more best loser. Emi football. But you know, making more some only stuff still continue. Blow, attack him on Narwan, loss social media, ravish him on Narwan. No, I mean, spirit, sportsmanship. Yeah, you meet him to support the football as far as was team you qualify, good or you lose, and put him to support the football. Emi no, Tom Lofman, mi savez que está busy na ya pe answer a phone call. Plom vle wish you.
1: Félicitations.
0: Ah oui.
1: Peuple paga curanza. 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
0: Kalau ma pertawa pola kasa mi phone mi ni.
1: You look. Hemi look. Kena.
0: Hemi senior. But I think Hemi one of numbers. You play voice numbers. I think Hemi one of you play voice play. Magic voice play. Yes, pe brutal straight. You start tuning in the morning. Spain, we play very good football, clean football, clever football. So we say talem, but we repeat about talem. And me and now, you know them looking for FIFA World Cup. Look at the match play. But you know, look at football we money gigi man. Remember the match with the Paraguay friends. Yeah, yes. So you could again look at Spain. I come back to the world stage by again after the plan there where I know save come to one crown finals and maybe second time in history. Oh, wait.
1: Ryan Bonga, good morning.
0: I mean, Mr. Petler, let me say 100,000 baht cash.
1: Ryan Bonga.
3: Good morning.
1: Congratulations, felicitations, yes. lo team, lo Juve, lo Spain. Spain, so bagen felicitation by to talent bagen hemi game hemi proof hemi champion of Europe one now was one strong Spain supporter all along bagen lo first place time where FPTC hemi karamin football especially World Cup parade kami kam kasem lo day but today you still contribute bro you call you give him comment bro you lo perdes one now you cut bro you tell him lo listeners for Paradise 98 FM this morning.
3: You need to live
1: 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That Nicolomu live here. So Alfonso is listening to you. When am I you can play with them?
3: Okay, you call me, you call me, then you stop good and then to talk, okay.
0: Hey, I don't want to talk to you again. Hey, yes, so. Spain, I'm going to make a graph on Alvinis.
3: Putum lek lo grafen
0: ma bay wet lo problem dem tomorrow
3: met
0: 6 o'clock morning vona to local time live on television vona to England faces Argentina no you prediction bi no match tomorrow
3: no sem mi lo game blo Spain emi narra level it totally different goda
0: yeah
3: it totally different right you mi na bay mi kostenem se e kamua
0: ami Spain mi kat only football play blame even lo club level lo Barcelona only canton can stand the football
3: suppose you
0: could lo squad yeah you got any single player Real Madrid play lo national team of Spain yeah so most of player like mar lo Barcelona and only save gota I mean me advertise
3: metro
0: only save gota since lo club lo play lo football and may only come lo national team only still continue lo pro Shame football blocker and also metal is so la is it metal is already semi plus pen. Me wants to support the Franis.
3: Me
0: support the Franis. Me like my Franis in the football. Pato semi lo follow Edward Istri. Follow all matches blocker. All scoring blocker. How me analyze the sofa come. Me metal me artist the lo you
3: do la. Me
0: Spain me can marvel it.
3: Lo
0: Franis. And today Spain me can boom back again. I me can boom back again. Lo World Cup whether lo France is no mi vle all European champion
3: when I'm now you can play you tell them lo analysis play lo game blue tomorrow between England over the match entire
0: pro tell them straight to you lo match tomorrow we should tell them is lo city tamo most advantage lo match tomorrow lo winning and England
3: okay why now you tell them
0: me tell them England from so far come at the name been winning England two time no
3: history
0: lo history and one time we are changing in the World Cup and the time we are Diego Maradona and we kill him and
3: the
0: hand of court lot of time and lot of time was in football rule but regulation and no strong to mass you missed up love all for how in talent all for football system
3: football is just sport
0: something well same and what the modern football technology make a mandap now you make back so
3: regulations me planned
0: Mr. Alan Wilson say but tomorrow by one very interesting match and the side of the Messi with that team only no one lose match and tomorrow same disturbance only make him all match brother but he make him against England tomorrow watch him to talk to me you watch him to talk to me by every game we about to play tomorrow I mean match we play tomorrow against England and you'll disturb game but tomorrow by make against England true. By England by no match for the trap latch dinner
3: tapu
0: I numa sulta lo trapla chinina lo tebo fulo lo trapla chinina chinina mi bai mi toko
3: bai mi sem bai mi talem se dai you refake lo game lo this morning bai mi sem something tapu
0: yeah
3: bai mi sem something bagen mi chosol analysis especially you paradise 98 of a fan established in camp mi staplo you mi kat last game tomorrow in to talem say bai mi to talem say last game la tomorrow so sini pro fine a who va blo mi
0: lo
3: second semi final bai mi to talem say so you mi kat ki hin game strap inside lo tropical money show blo give him all analysis play mo say sports journalist and also one coach also one former player also one coach and still is that coach it and then with him history of football background blem lo football and he planned it so I think Paradise 98 me tell him say thank you way you start the show you start giving all thing also me also yesterday also by me problem by me tell him say blo you come yesterday but you tell him say no before that one register the spend me time where me look came blo tete lo morning time me look came blo tete lo morning me if something me click to talk to yesterday
0: yeah.
3: So you analyze him
0: yeah.
3: You analyze him game doing it so hey the email some say you must come to story and more principal is you the principal in the size that on the pot lo alani me game 200 vatu
0: you got one come set
3: me we
0: come
3: say who you
0: come set
3: all right ali put my phone number but anyways kiki me
0: phone caller no only ring come
4: No, no.
0: Ah, okay. Oh, my brother, Mr. Wetland, baby call. Oh, yeah. Make a 2% more, brother Paul Casa. Make a 2% of phone. Tell him to you, England, the silo, set,
5: the chest. Malbong.
0: You call him Soso. Call him Soso.
6: Call
0: him Soso. Call him Soso. Phone me 2%, sorry, me, Mr. Noelan. Call him.
5: Let me show him.
0: Ah, Paul Casa, no more. Opos no PRO.
5: You stop.
0: Yes, we have no. I can't remember you. Anyway, sorry. Adi, give me the number. Match tomorrow.
4: Match tomorrow.
5: You support the Olympic. Tell us. Remember, me go for Argentina. From no more some me to say present to late alem one river me vele one river no me only American country we me stop yet lo meso ba mi microfo yesterday mi moral support pro franistomo we me to like we me support lo all info me something me to late sat me to late alem ni so tomorrow me to la ba me to late support ma Argentina from no more mena mi vele one solora plo mi velai sapote mi vela pagen so ba mi talem se ko Argentina ko for tomorrow's game and please ba you mi staplo grand final plo mi tem Spain mi sta wetlo Argentina
0: you kolome ya mi kasemo de you look my love sir phone blue you mi no yeah
5: it is all right Heidi
4: yes
5: go ahead.
4: Yes, okay. Between game flow, tuvla match for tomorrow, England and Argentina. Okay. With them, recent one, ma'am. Okay, someone's talking.
5: Yeah, you mean that Paul Casalo, pleasure, Macbon,
7: thanks.
5: Macbon, Rabale?
7: Yeah.
5: Straight. Yesterday, or Simba Mitalem, you stop tuning. Yesterday, Kiki, I'm giving analysis for gameplay. Yesterday, Vinny, Mitalem say, you miss a story, and I'm Mitalem also. You miss a story, and me, Mitalem, you to you harem. excuse me. Big for advantage is tap lo team Spain. I'm Mitalem here yesterday. Be also one coach, I'm Mitalem. Also one coach, I'm Mitalem. Be. Game blow tomorrow. By you tell them game blow tomorrow between Argentina with them England. When now you can't blow tell them with them when people are fan blow England. Kiki he tell them analysis plan finish.
0: Spain by win. England by win.
5: So when now you can't blow tell
7: them. Oh, firstly, when them tell them put winning blue dollar. You miss out support them football. Waktu imas koye.
0: Nice one. Me look ano na truck eh ano mo lugon train? Lugon ano? Name lugon kami? Wala name mo lugon na pagkain?
7: Crane.
0: Yes. Me katulak lo fresh bin fly lem. Supos mi right?
7: Yes. Ah. Imas pagkain kasi ano all boy blumi from boy blumi yun ni unapto ni sa pagkain fresh.
0: Ah, bigo.
7: Mitan mo kota sa misalnya black lover ini sudah terak nomori, sampai yang mau tanya frani si lus, ibra mas kamu, ibra mas kirim gua.
5: Oke.
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0: I'm good.
7: Anyway, part of the support.
5: Yeah.
7: I'm going to blow him. Firstly, the morning, I'm going to go to the morning.
5: Tell him.
7: The morning, suppose you want them, but I'm going to go to the on thinking, no way when you look. Spain, any PlayStation in human form.
5: You're right, yeah. Yes, yeah. Emma, you tell them true.
0: Yeah, me very true.
7: No, PlayStation. Mimi, this is something. Mimi, talk no small language, but here. Because, hey, before I play PlayStation, no, what is that? I said, no, it's real Kenya. Yes, I think one advantage to blow Spain. Remember they play no
0: Real Madrid, yeah.
7: No club level. Eh?
0: Yeah.
7: So make him say, Otali only save more style blame or. Madam Putem from Mbappe, Plo Talem, you may friends have any dangerous to us. You
5: not
7: give him one space.
5: Metro.
7: You give him one space, if I know.
5: Metro.
7: Look, you must have from second half, look some MTM Timber, this I make him some Kenya. Post way to play, make him good. Post to let me get good here by you may take low point tension. Anyway, we pass finish. Congratulations,
0: yeah,
7: Spain.
0: Yeah.
7: Congratulations, France.
0: Yeah.
7: France, you play one popular winner. You play till champion. Meeting say, with them final blow one double year. Oh, best team in the world. Yeah, you know, most Italian say you're from him.
0: Yeah. Right.
7: Oh, best team in the world. We know that Brazil do. Still do. But still do me one best team.
5: Thank you.
7: Be like a football blogger. Yes. Came to tomorrow. You make a battle came to tomorrow. Mimi got strong
5: belief.
7: Feeling shape and England win.
5: Straight now.
7: Yes.
5: Straight.
7: From Pusulu. It's three blow, team blow, England and we come. Otani been winning plante kaplo all youth tournament lo FIFA or about the Europe. So Mimi this year we got one good team. You start making American to the score. You start making American score. I mean, you know means the role advantage really great, man.
0: Yeah.
7: Yes, so every man has a score. Messi too. I mean, score. Because all boys are making good time, but not all are score.
5: La Metro.
7: So, Mimi dice, game blow tomorrow, same strong faith to me got by. You know hope, huh? I mean, faith. Strong faith to me got by England. Even. After by. Leciano poi c'è scuola in spelle ma che caro vuoi fare? No, Fulapon, io non mi sa tale museo, Fulapon sta con lo scrivi, non mi sa tale museo.
0: No, you give him support,
5: please. Give him support,
0: please. I mean, no, don't worry about whoever.
5: Look, doctor.
0: I'm watching my mouth. It's football.
5: Yeah. It's football.
0: After football, finish.
7: Yes,
5: you mean a chick for me,
7: me,
0: Teacher,
7: let me wrong principal.
0: Well, I'm not telling you information.
5: Tell me principal.
0: Teacher, you mean
5: principal? Principal.
0: I mean Karam Siglif. But Siglif, I mean no valid. Siglif, I mean question mark.
7: We only got one.
0: Wait,
7: we
0: have
7: conversation
0: room to
7: the
0: law. All subject for Kulukulu. I mean, Kasalaya.
5: Eno.
7: Yes, me post one class whiskey go. But me say go Spain go. After me say France now. After me say me why? Let me see finish lo money. I think it's just up.
0: Let me post for this. I post up.
5: Post this is high.
0: Let post after we get laugh no more. Reaction to laugh. After me reply let me say. By Mascot always one base winner, and by Mascot always one base loser. That's it. It's football. But you never got two teams in the World Cup. No, one. No one got finals. So it's football, you know. So friends, me miss them. Let it be done. Now I spend me winning, and me wait for the finals with them. You England tomorrow with Argentina. We are when we win. Now me meeting friend. Spend lo final. The information be about this, sir. Now we start. Now me three start talk. You me lo studio.
5: Principal,
0: you know. Principal. Me mail the tax.
5: Catena,
0: Catena,
5: Plama,
0: Plama, Capenda,
5: Souvion,
0: Souvion. Yes, ma'am. Now you will stop, principal of monsieur, and me stop service next time again.
5: Le Nongu, it's a service Le Nongu.
0: It's a service Le Nongu, yeah. I'm going to spend money no more, lol boy. It's a service now. Yes, I'm going to start 6 o'clock in the morning, finish, yeah. It's a service now. I'm going to finish 2 o'clock in the afternoon. I'm going to one small 25,000, ale, or say, man, yes.
7: Yes,
5: yes, thank you. Thank you, Pak, and bro. Hey, Taleb.
7: Bro.
5: Ah, pro in a ring, I mean even ring.
0: Ah, Pierre Roblo, we are the prime minister.
5: And the man was saying one relation of visa. I think you now you straight relation of visa. Be him, me Kaman saying one Pierre from.
0: And I'm strong, some of the lost chimney.
5: Nawita Club. Nawita Club. Yes, I mean even
7: point. We see you, everyone. One nice day.
0: Yeah, thank you.
7: Congrats for tomorrow.
0: England is Argentina. I faith plan, I belief plan. So, you won, my brother. You won.
5: Nice one.
0: Yeah.
5: Paul, thank you too much for your paradise. 98 law this morning. Every time you stop call since law day one. You make a FBTC, make a license for broadcasting World Cup 2026 and Kasem today. Since the ferry day, Kasem today you still start contribute law. Some talk save what them think to blow you specifically or contribution blue with them. You call up fans for paradise 98 FM specifically to do with them analysis blow all games. So what them here. Good luck with game blow you blow tomorrow with them Argentina Bamimi ko for me them Cyprus or some to write them you but me to like from ko for Argentina from no more me one reverse or me will blow South America so Bamimi Bamimi ko with them but yesterday me to like I give moral support for me like colo Franny so me paradise night data from this morning Kiki me but Mr. Saino first time and then you so you understand me back in
0: before go let me cut one lo pertama bisa katena lo yumi lo smart kids lo paradise native fm prota Philip America when we started the morning one lo kata top via video editor lo vbdc Philip America yumi sabe se match mita finish the morning resale ke finish one edit do match putete
5: Maybe
0: na information I've been out even me kasem is the law French residence law
5: pass you tell them
0: I me tell them ali ask me me tell them 2 goals to 0 yes
5: you tell them
0: two goals to zero volume number capacity our quality spend me card so far law is triple to the team and me this put estimate the score and finally score me come out to favor law spend
5: also you predict
0: so yes Bisa kita lagi ni spend ni, emi DJVM win. Anti telo match plan 100% no kato di program. Emi DJVM grand final so. Ya, kongkrasi kalau spend. Philip, tomorrow Argentina versus England. What prediction for you?
6: Argentina.
0: Argentina. Ah, you play, you play sir, one
5: yes, you play one solo.
0: So, for me, we go for England tomorrow. Ah, no more for them.
5: Hey, do you?
0: England. So, yes, all fans part Chitina, all fans for England tomorrow 6 o'clock.
5: Yeah.
0: Live, lo television, we're not do by me one big match by again.
5: Yes.
0: Think about winner. By me play Spain, lo grand final. Yeah. England, me miss him grand final for so long.
5: Yes, me it.
0: For so long.
6: Me it. England, think about World Cup one time.
0: Yes.
6: One time.
0: I mean, one time. Spain too, one time. So, ba maso tumoro ba mi
5: look smile lo kadena.
6: No,
0: for one. Okay.
5: Yeah. Continue.
0: So, ma maso tumoro ba mi very interesting analysis ba mi tumoro pas in lo set lo mi personally tumoro ba England ba mi win match dina. Follow no more our sofa match mi kamlo day one kasem naya mi kolo semi final. England mi gemol could come back.
5: Metro.
0: All could come back.
5: Metro.
0: So, lady you meet this predicting game?
5: Yeah.
0: But the final decision by game tomorrow of the final
5: line. Good luck with the team.
0: Wish him, Argentina, wish him team. Let me see with him every support of Argentina. Lo Port Vila, Henry Tavua, Yumika Tresi, Zaka.
5: Ian Plaki,
0: Henry Tavua. Everyone will support them. Argentina. Good luck with tomorrow. And Nicolo, support of England. Yumika
5: nice one.
0: Polkasa, Yumika Tini Alan, Yumika Rotanda, Timba Kavapa. Lo Port Vila and lo Vanuatu wish him Vila to tomorrow a big best match
5: yeah.
0: Against him you two Vala Naya Teteno Muni I mean European versus European champion
5: yeah.
0: Former with him current
5: yeah.
0: And tomorrow by me look him current champion before World Cup by me face him former World Cup champion England yeah. So by me one classic football back in tomorrow also with Talavinis all final top four, I mean all final top four for FIFA World Cup.
5: Yeah,
0: but normally end them FIFA World Cup is 3 for 2026. So but tomorrow, England will play winner by play straight Spain and the final loser by me play number 3 place playoff against France lo Sunday. More logo Monday me grand final for FIFA World Cup 6 o'clock one of the local time. So it's football. You mean football coco no very beginning. Instagram lah end now. Sweetness blame by me this funny matlo Monday who now by me lift him up goal ya. I mean World Cup ya. I mean around close up 6 billion vatu. 6 billion vatu. So by who will lift him up? So may the best team win.
5: May the best
0: team. Continue. You play. You miss about the football with them spirit. No sportsmanship with them. Miss obviously you about the football. Or when them can how you feel about the football. Also me want encourage everyone. Also kicking about the football. What the spirit? Team blue you me lose, continue to support the football. Team blue you me win, continue to support the football.
5: Yeah.
0: And no post them or cheeky anything, no anybody. Because and whatever you yet but you feeling no good.
5: Yeah.
0: Yes. So support the football.
6: Yes.
0: So me freedom of choice blue you, but and whatever by you look no good. Suppose you make him somebody and me feel. I may feel disappointed or miss one. But lo you me say you me like a sports. I mean normally you me in jump football what I win or lose and but they me football. You me support the football. So for not me one football lesson. But again, so any last thing?
5: I think but again lo me scientist. I think but again shout out to Tim Franis.
0: Yeah.
5: Cadon juillet yesterday, mi celebration.
0: You talk about Cadon juillet yesterday, mi look for first time. Mi stuck on all celebration 14 July. By yesterday, all the control traffic start lo space emia.
5: Yes.
0: Not a seriki ya.
5: Yes.
0: Traffic pack, provision.
5: True.
0: Ah,
5: flash.
0: If fast. Emi come to plo celebrate him to ending. Lo French ambassador Vanuatu.
5: Oh,
0: Let me finish.
5: New one by
0: come. New one by come.
5: Okay.
0: So sorry. French ambassador, me come. Lo me renew contract. Lo one hour valaya. Me come. Lo end lo.
5: Yeah. Okay.
0: So pa naya by kato new vla. Ambassador, me one woman.
5: Okay.
0: Soon by me aram pa ikamat pa. Kama do president lo
5: okay
0: I make my credentials of visit ko lo president of Republic of Vanuatu so lo said lo Jean-Baptiste Wilmer Jean
5: está finisiano.
0: Está finisiano. So, yesterday got
5: so by me dale ma tabo celebration I mean yes, you got celebration yesterday and then you got forward
0: yes.
5: Ambassador Michel Ambassador lo yesterday and also yesterday kota lo Franny solicita lem se by me want tabo celebration
0: yes.
5: But unfortunately no been happen no se mori me can be si boss lucky. Si boss Franny si pinwin. Ba
3: Vanuatu by in noise, especially Portvira.
0: Oh, yes,
3: so par again, he made me from me. So, thank you to my fans prepared. Paradise 98 FM, we continue to follow them. Paradise 98 FM, 6 o'clock, 10 o'clock every time with them. Mivralo, Tropical Morning Show, between principal, but him no come. Unfortunately, him no come. Mr. Ron Lobot,
0: the Seves
3: height, and you need to cut all info. And me, you got me, so lo show you need to cut Kadena, Mr. Alo Pleasure too. Thank you, Philip. America for coming this morning. You were even contribute to football this morning. Thank you too much for talk save blue. Shout out to go every beginning in the Lucas Manitum. Shout out to go every coaches who will push on football at the Queen's Side Law. Tinting Hart, all young Velas, young Lapo, young Velakelta, football, Emmy still live on, Emmy still grow. You missed out on a level of living. From what we have seen, start on a level finish. I mean, I show himself football. I mean, grow so back in you, but Kiki, shout out to you, coaches, clubs,
0: coaches,
3: pro club. If like continue to push on football, or picking any, you may develop my football of Vanuatu. So, what I'm here, Heidi, what I'm team, thank you too much. Lord, this morning, you wish the opportunity to Paradise 98 FM. Continue, please listen, looking you tomorrow morning. And you pass him one nice fella day off.
0: Thank you, Masoso. Philip, ini last talk. Good luck not to support our team tomorrow.
3: Nice one.
0: Thank you, Masa. Katena Philip America. Plo Paradise 98 FM. Plo Tito Lumuning. Plo Savage Johnny Pagan. Plo Side Lumi Vladri. You Katena Tito Lumuning. Me. Papa send you some time too. Anyway, full day you Katena Plo. Anyway, thank you again, everyone. Thank you, Plo Savage. Follow me, Plo Update. Yes, bye again. Congratulations, Nicolo, Lespan, plus a Vesigrim Grand Finals, and all the best. You could not do the Narola team tomorrow, second semifinals, England versus Argentina, be the best team win. And yes, by me looking face small final, by me happen on Sunday, and the biggest Grand Final, by me happen on Monday. So, by me find a winner, I mean tomorrow. So, back again, thank you to my Adi, scientist, Katena, and Mr. Mr. Principal, and Mr. Seves Naya, Mr. Mega Money Blow Boy. So, back again, good afternoon, good morning to everyone. More pass one good for the day.
3: Dedication to each and everyone. Lo you follow. Have a minute.
0: Yes, but while Mr. Doug, I mean, staff is available. Oh, yes. Yes, you make up, Monsieur, Mr. Staff. Oh, found me flat. Call him a rep. Oh, I mean, it is coming. You need to have a lot coming. So, you good. I got 9:41. So, you make up small minutes because I'm 10 o'clock. So, let me make a minute. Show play small time. I'm
4: no, no, no, no, no, no,
0: no, no, no, no, no, no, no, no, no, no, no, no,
4: good morning.
0: Principal, good morning. Principal. Tell him, Heidi. I did me. I did me. Good morning,
3: sir. I mean, Mr. Manuel, Mr. Principal.
0: So, Manuel is principal. Principal, no more. You maldi tax finish. Full of polycolo, he asked me, you say, but, monsieur, me say, no. Monsieur, it's a service, no, yeah. It's a service, no, but, no, no, no, no, no, no, no, no, no, no, no, no, no, no, no, no,
8: Oh, what?
0: No, but you don't got anything. Everything is straight. You see, but bad place today. Bad place today.
8: No,
0: Λοπότ.
4: Τραου σμελ.
0: Φίσ. 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You some of the friends is there after.
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8: No, Philip, good morning. Captain, how are you?
0: What? 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It's up, bro. Good morning. See you ya. 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Say, you need him. How you feel? You need one prometic. I love our pro. I'm spending me play football, clean football, clever football. So when I was spending me game today too, I'm good too much. So I'm still on that from on phone call lah. I need to claim. Sarun lupot ya. I'm sarun lupot. I need to claim. Ah yes. Imi chen mm yet naya okay imi chen mm yes monsieur is a servicet I think metu ko shobot I think lerigi kamlo
5: yes some first of all pleasure netu
0: ko netu ka netu ko problem ko me with irone with 160 os
5: hem call
0: I think ra
8: one minute ko kita from meeting we have one stress in the studio. So we must call no more. Congratulations, Ocean Toktoplo, Tawi Richard Iwe, Vitalem Se. Be a good winner.
0: Yeah.
8: And
0: be a good loser.
8: Yeah. Yes.
0: Yeah.
8: Ocean Toktoplo, you saw this, man. Me, you from your one man to six, that was your design, and from your master gear, man. Which? Very good, and then say, you don't have to walk through my happy one side.
0: Hey. You come into the studio, me set up, and me clean. Chicken cut in a bargain. Yes?
8: No way.
0: Yes. You drink two.
5: So me one from say me full fill him. After you plan B. After you drink two. Kiki. We are.
8: Kids,
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All right, nice one number. Maybe the time limit to 9:58 inside the studio. Mr. Abim Abba, today's tropical morning show. And before I thank you, come everyone who's up tuning in low morning across from Watu outside the country as well. Thank you, Blue Stop. Keep him Paradise 98 FM, same company Blue U. And thank you, Blue. Let them play me again part the morning Blue and me entertain as well. People, thank you, Golo. You take part, you participate, you call in. Angel Cypress, you pass a nice day out there, and looking you again tomorrow. But yes, thank you, Blue Star, for listening all time. 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But anyways, this is Joy Abami wishing you one nice morning, and me hope see you make on something productive today. No let them lose Blue. Team Blue U, Emmy, make a morning Blue, Emmy, no productive.

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Yes, we are. What's if you fall up to the 26th television? 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